0: Diablo Cuba.
1: Put your man in the dunk, catch me ballin' out in line. Tom Brady with the paper, I go Super Bowl, signed it. You signed Bo, crazy running to the hundreds. I keep my neck and my wrist at least 100. Hood nigga with the money and they loving it. She got comfortable, she call me by my government. Pull up in the Rolls with the white seats.
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And I wouldn't be calling if I didn't feel this heavy. I keep telling myself I'm fine, but every quiet moment pulls me back to you.

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Two ships in the night, teardrops in an endless ocean, four walls painted white, I don't even know who we are. To jest Melo Radio. Two ships in the night, teardrops.